You met me in LES playing pool. 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Recognized danger, still fell in love like a fool, cause it was worth the risk. You're the exception, you weren't the rule.

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3: I'm losing battles with a voice that I can fight. These streets are far from black and white. 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

almost past day. I thought you didn't know with my last name, but that changed. And I traveled around the world, think where you living at now. I heard you moved to Austin, got an apartment and settled down. And every once in a while, I start texting, write a paragraph, but then I delete the message. Think about you like a pastime. I could cry you a river, get you baptized. Or I wasn't ready to act right. Used to always think I'd

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Maybe it's just all one long breath. And every inhale is like a new beginning, and it feels like we're the beginning. But it feels like we've been here before. But it feels like we've been here before.

Big Club. Heute mit Sputnik Resident DJ. Monday to Friday, I'm a sadie. On the weekend, turn into a baddie. Oh fuck, it's Sunday already. No sleep, I'm a weekend.

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1: Escape to the future.